0: company. Blessed are the superstars. For the magnificence in their light, we understand better our own insignificance. Blessed are the filthy rich, for you can only truly own what you give away, like your pain.
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0: Geen leeftijd, geen hokjes, alleen muziek. 40 Up Radio.
1: It was a ray of light. It was a wall of sound. It was a fight for life until the walls came down. It was a dream to dream in any damned old town. It was a true America, red, white, black and blue America. It was a right on, Jack. You got balls of steel round this old racetrack. Didn't you spin them wheels? It was a march with Martin.

souls. To you just for a minute or so. True America. Some very sad news. Red wine, black and blue.

0: wasn't it everything to you?
1: We are confronted primarily with a moral issue.
0: Didn't the
1: passion... It is told in the scriptures and is as clear as the American Constitution.

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Your flower, your river, your rainbow. Sometimes I'm crazy.

0: 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Yeah. And now when
1: not Johnny.
0: I learned my lesson, I should have.
1: Yeah.
0: Long time ago.
1: That's right.
0: All these waited years. I finally woke up and got wise. I ain't gonna be no fool no more.
1: Yeah.

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No one said it would be okay to make a turn, face the other way. Years and years up against the wall, never saw it was growing tall. Shouting words at the bricks and all, picking fights up against the wall.

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Well, let's see. At least I've grown up. I was never alone. There was always something there, watching me. Watching me struggle. Watching me fall and get up again. Watching me grow. And watching me change. It meant everything, even when I was angry and I told myself it was nothing. It was always there, whispering words I couldn't hear, but I felt them. It's gonna be okay. It's gonna be all right. All is well, even when things are not going well. Move forward. Trust life. Live life. It's yours to be lived. And I'm an old man now. What more can I do? When I've become the soil for the trees, what's left is to pass on these seeds. You are a giant. You are magnificent. And you are loved.

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2: Torture you, that's a good idea. 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

a fatty for all of my life. But some people think that fatties are nice.